good to hear you all out there. 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Have some cheese for you. Remember, on your way home, if you're driving, don't drink. And if you drink, don't drive.

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Matter than sharp as I would say.

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I don't know if y'all realize the pressure that puts on a man like me.

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Much brave.

0: 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I born country this summer now.
1: Yo, where y'all go? Let's y'all go.
0: Yeah, man.
1: Don't watch the next man. When implanting things and you go TV.
0: Perfect.
1: And I grow one.

Oh, Roman Kumea, I'm a pigeon. Oh, Roman Kumea, I'm a pigeon. Oh, Roman Kumea, I'm a pigeon. Oh, Roman Kumea, I'm a pigeon. Oh, Roman Kumea, I'm a pigeon. Oh, Roman Kumea, I'm a pigeon. 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Oh, Roman Kumea, I'm a pigeon. Oh, Roman Kumea, I'm a pigeon. Oh, Roman Kumea, I'm a pigeon. Oh, Roman Kumea, I'm a pigeon. Oh, Roman Kumea, I'm a pigeon. Oh, Roman Kumea, I'm a pigeon. Oh, Roman Kumea, I'm a pigeon. Oh, Roman Kumea, I'm a pigeon. Oh, Roman Kumea, I'm a pigeon. Oh, Roman Kumea, I'm a pigeon. Oh, Roman Kumea, I'm a pigeon.

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I came to these ashes just to be by your side. Come on, take

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Because they, as well as all that's right in the world, already are counted among those

When will it really happen? If death is peace, when can I truly die? You will never know.

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This record is so motherfucking gangster, man. I think it's time for me and you to just tone it down a bit. Come on.

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1: What?
0: I was just about to record.
1: Okay, so go do that.
0: Okay, cool. Let me call you back in like 20 minutes.
1: Yeah.
0: Okay?
1: Okay.
0: Cool, bye.
1: Bye.
0: It's my cousin.
2: Good evening, ladies and gentlemen. You are in tune to the sounds of Mika Mika. Yeah. Mika Mickey. Foreign beggars. UFO things, yeah? We take

quiet and good order will be maintained in our city to the best of our ability. Riots, melees, and disturbances of the peace are against the interest of all our people, and therefore cannot be permitted.

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Shri Shri Shri Shri Shri Shri Shri Shri Shri Shri Shri Shri Shri Shri Shri Shri Shri Shri Shri Shri Shri Shri Shri Shri Shri Shri Shri Shri Shri Shri Shri Shri Shri Shri Shri Shri Shri Shri Shri Shri 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

No. We only have one life. One but sacred life. Got to take care. You got to take care. Take the time to simply breathe. Take the time to live. A wise man once said, let it grow, let it live, let it happen. 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

0: Today, we are together. 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That is why I challenge you now to stand together. 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
1: Together.

0: 20. Third and 10 more, third and 10 more. Suspect last seen in another direction.
1: All units, a felony hit and run misdemeanor occurred 45 minutes, 3241. Correction, a felony hit and run occurred 45 minutes ago from 3950 level.
2: So 12935, suspect was last seen north.

instructions. Children playing only. Go to 173. Can't attend any more show in an unknown.